like it, I love it, I need it, and I want it bad. I'm sitting by the phone, I'm home, I hope you call me back. I hope you know the O's, I'm gonna go and stack. Let's go like Jim or Goldman Sachs. And I

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0: 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I just want to be a child, a child, a child, a child.

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Dog pound, you don't know through what things I went. And saying sorry doesn't heal the wounds. I was hurt, knowing that I was hurting you. Your reflections in the waters that I drown in. Wasn't looking for nobody when you found me. When the sun clears now, I peek.

0: But when I just got here, I was just a bit like, I don't want to be here anymore.
1: Pull me out of this.